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1: 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Hygiene. 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Please shower. 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
1: Okay, so wild discovering the world of babies through my younger brother, Jose. I'm a first-time aunt to my nephew, Ozzy. And just like things like, did you know that there's baby raves? 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What's his name? DJ Lenny. That's right. 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I have been putting that on in the backgrounds of what I do, like pre-games, and I have friends over. 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I am a cool aunt. My name is Tammo. Appreciate you hanging out today.

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1: 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And you're like, yeah, I don't think I actually really know what it is either. 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I like that tradition for us. Let's keep it going. It's our Labor Day 2K weekend, playing all your favorite songs from the 2000s.

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Y2K? Because our boss likes music from 2000 to 2009. That's why. Back when they still went to concerts and didn't know where they were when they woke up. The Labor Day 2K weekend. 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

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POD have confirmed that the new album is finished, so they should be announcing an official release date soon. My name is Crash with a live on this Labor Day 2K weekend.

0: Radio 94.9. I'm Crash with Filter and Hey Man, Nice Shot. And Richard Patrick has said that he wrote that song about the time he got drunk on an airplane, took off all his clothes, got into a fight with the flight attendant, and then had to be physically subdued. Hey, we've all been there.
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If Last Night by the Strokes reminds you a little bit of Tom Petty and the Heartbreakers' American Girl, Julian Casablancas explains why that happens, and he says, and this is a quote, "Yeah, we ripped it off." Well, there you have it.

0: 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I'm Crash on this Labor Day 2K weekend. 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
0: The Office, Sopranos, Scrubs, the golden age of TV, really. And man, it had a hell of a soundtrack. 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

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Jacoby's grandfather's last name was Roach, and so people used to call him Papa Roach, which is where the band got its name. I'm Crash, and this is Getting Away with Murder. The more you know.

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0: 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I'm not okay, I promise. That's my chem on this Labor Day 2K weekend.
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0: Radio 94.9. Now that is an anthem right there. Newfound Glory, my friends, over you on this Labor Day 2K weekend. And if you ever see them in concert, chances are that's a song they're going to close with, because they've closed almost every show with that. And they have no plans of changing that up. I mean, why would they? Don't fix what's not broken.
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If you're looking for a specific meaning to Black Keys Tighten Up, chances are you're not going to find it. Because Dan Auerbach says that he took a couple of verses out of a book of lyrics and just worked around them, and that he used to work like that a lot back then, that a lot of times his lyrics wouldn't have meanings, he just liked the way they sounded.

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Fall Out Boy is no stranger to our iHeartRadio Music Festival. They've played it a couple of times, and we are just 2 weeks away from this year's festival with Muse, Weezer, Smashing Pumpkins, Goo Goo Dolls, just to name a few. And you don't even have to go through the hassle of putting on pants and leaving your house and going to Vegas to experience it. No! Because you can watch it live on Hulu September 18th and 19th.

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0: 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Foo Fighters, that's the Pretender. I'm Crash.
1: What's up, Crash?
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0: Yes.
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0: 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Amy Winehouse on this Labor Day 2K weekend. I'm Crash.
1: Hey, Crash, I got one for you.
0: All right, what you got?
1: The Postal Service.
0: Ooh, Ben Gibbard and Jimmy Tamborello.
1: That's it.
0: You got it, my friend. I'll play them right after 30 Seconds to Mars. What?

0: Philco's Radio 94.9. Such Great Heights is the Postal Service on this Labor Day 2K weekend. And that's Ben Gibbard from Death Cab for Cutie and Jimmy Tamborello's collaboration. And the reason they call themselves the Postal Service is because it was a tribute to how they made the album, because they would mail each other their musical parts back and forth to each other. And I mean, granted, they used email, but still, the Postal Service has a much better ring to it.
1: On September 12th, the Monster Energy SMX World Championship Playoffs race into Columbus for the first time ever.
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American Idiot is Green Day, and they've played our iHeartRadio Music Festival a couple of times, and we're just 2 weeks away from this year's iHeart Festival. 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

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At first, they were called Sarin Gas, and then after 9/11, their label was like, yeah, can we change that? And so they settled on Cedar, which was a Veruca Salt song. My name's Crash, and this is Remedy.

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Philco's Radio 94.9. Both the Frey and Snow Patrol remind me of Smallville. And that was my show back in the day. And then Supernatural came along, and I had two shows. And don't get me started on Lost. Lost just made me angry.

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1: you. Also going to play you some new music from Story of the Year, Strange Case, a very cool new track from Fontaine's DC. But first, let's kick it off with the Killers this Labor Day weekend. They're giving us new music in 2027, but this one's a classic. It's Mr. Brightside, the Zillionaire Remix on Scratch.

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0: Christian Sniv with some killer new Irish jams. That is Fontaine's DC. Track's called Marianne.
1: Aren't they just like the coolest dudes? Like, how badly do you want to be their friend and drink Guinnesses with them?
0: I know, man. Like, well, Guinness, I can feel you and me and the band all doing car bombs all night long.
1: 1,000%. And you know what? We should invite Pierce the Veil to join. So Far So Fake, the Quinn remix right on top of that.
0: Get new music from Leap, track called Exit Signs, and some Oasis, Wonderwall, the Club Killers remix.
1: Plus, the Killers, my high school loves, Mr. Brightside, the Zillionaire remix. We are feeling good this Labor Day weekend. Appreciate you being with us. And what's on deck?
0: Well, we're taking a break. We're going to find out about a person, a really good alternative music person that's had their first job, and it happened to be at Dairy Queen.
1: Sounds hella good.
0: Scratch and Sniff. Be right back. Slightly Stupid's hooked up with G-Love and Wiz Khalifa, because the summer of 2026 is all about backseat driving.
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8: Taking it on Scratch and Sniff. We've been remixing radio since 2003. Labor Day weekend. It's summer. Well, for one last weekend. And how about some ice cream?
9: Yes, soft serve all around. Who used to work there? Who used to put those things in the cones?
8: Oh, you know, Gwen Stefani. Her very first job back in the day was working at a Dairy Queen. I'm guessing that was some hella good soft serve, huh?
9: I'm so glad that she decided that she's a good enough singer to give us some music. How about some hella good from No Doubt? It's the Castor remix on Scratch and Sniff.

0: mixing your faves, turning you on to what's next. This is new music from Young the Giant.
1: Yeah, they got a few shows left this fall. This is Evergreen on Scratch and Sniff.

0: The good thing about that song is you can listen to that one all year long, not just during summer. We also played you our guys from Muse, Knights of Sidonia, the Grammatic remix.
1: Our lady, Olivia Rodrigo, she's recently just did that Daisy Chain Fields Fest.
0: Yes.
1: Girl power.
0: So cool. All-female lineup. Hopefully she'll do it again next year. And Young the Giant, right before them, Evergreen was their new song that we had to get on for you.
1: And it's Labor Day weekend, so we were feeling hella good. Just keep on dancing. We're going to dance.
0: We're going to dance in our white pants. It's Scratch and Sniff.
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0: So if you take one part Chris Cornell, like from Soundgarden, and one part Tom Morello and the crew from Rage Against the Machine, you get Audio Slave.
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0: They are all musicians, and they all got a super cool vibe, and this is their new track, Cold.
1: Yeah, by the way, Mel, their tour starts next month in your hood, SD. Catch those guys if you can. It's Scratch and Sniff.
0: Oh, I'll be there.

0: check. What up? Knock, knock. Who's there?
1: I don't know. We're scratching sniff. Who's there?
0: MGK, fool.
1: I guess we're about to spin my ex's best friend with Black Bear. Not that bear.
0: So open your ears, people.

0: new, and that is Strange Case. That's Zeno. You may know him as Sublime's singer and compadre hanging out with Jacob, but that's his band, Strange Case. Trash call Waiting for the Weekend.
1: The more I hear that, the more I love that one. And Colson Baker is what it says on his birth certificate, but he wasn't a big fan of that, so he switched it to MGK and Black Bear, My Ex's Best Friend. We played you the DJ Skills and Ev remix.
0: Oh, true fact, I saw that MGK special on Hulu, and it just got me like going, dude, we need to put him back in the mix some. He's pretty sick. Highly Suspect, My Name is Human, the Jetpack Brigade remix.
1: Played you some new music from Dead Poets Society since we get their new album Monarch October 2nd. We played you their song Cold.
0: And Audio Slave got things going. And you know, Amber, it's really the color of your energy tonight, Kristen. Man, you are glowing.
1: Oh, thank God. Let's get that on next. Hold on.
0: Scratch his nerve. Slightly Stupid's hooked up with G-Love and Wiz Khalifa. 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
5: All right, we've now reached the portion of the program where Kristen is going to hop on the gym and do some pull-ups with Nick Haxa.
6: Well, I'm mostly going to look at him doing pull-ups because time has been very kind to that man. I almost forget that this band is from Nebraska because they have such a cool Staples SoCal sound. Let's throw some Amber up in this. What do you

0: Song of the week. We got Everlast, right?
1: Yes, we do. This is a song off the first album we got from him in 8 years, Embers to Ashes, which came out back in April. This is Mistaken Identity. It's the Fear.org Song of the Week on Scratch and Sniff.

0: busting out new music from Story of the Year. That track is called Disconnect.
1: I had to play you my favorite from Fantagram before that, Fall in Love. That was the new remix. Very cool.
0: Modest Mouse and 50 Cent, because, hey, we're floating in the club. That was the Pino Lobe mashup.
1: Such a good mashup, dude. We also played you our Peer.org Song of the Week from Everlast. It was called Mistaken Identity.
0: And 311's Amber got it rolling. We're taking a quick break. If you know your area codes, there's one from Colorado. It's 303, and I think we're heading that way.
1: We're definitely heading that way. It's coming up on Scratch and Sniff.
0: Hey! From the world.

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Check out the song Waiting for the Weekend. Of course, the new Sublime album, Until the Sun Explodes, is this summer's

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0: remixing your faves, turning you on to what's next, and it's always cool when you can put like guys that are vibing out there together and do the songs, you know. Honest Dave, MGK.
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0: Please be careful. Don't crash anytime this weekend.
1: Don't crash at all. 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

0: 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Royal Blood, that's new music, 10 over 10.
1: Still blows my mind that it's just two dudes making all that noise. Here's a few more dudes. Panic at the Disco, who we miss so much. High Hopes, we played you the Don Diablo remix.
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1: Minus the Cake in Your Face, and my favorite band to drink to, 303 Don't Treat Connie remix. What a good Labor Day weekend we're having.
0: Yeah, I'm saying, man. You know, 303, I hadn't heard of, I didn't even know if those guys were still around or whatever, but I see that they're actually playing this weekend in Canada, and they'll be in Mexico City next weekend, and in Chicago on the 18th. So 303 still alive, and Kristen and I, we're alive too.
1: We're alive too, and good luck to Mexico. They're about to run out of tequila with those guys there.
0: Scratch and sniff, BRB. Slightly Stupid's hooked up with G-Love and Wiz Khalifa, because the summer of 2026 is all about backseat driving.
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5: All right, since 2003, we've been remixing radios, turning people on to what's next, and the lights are flickering in the scratches in the studios, Chris. I think management is telling us it's Labor Day weekend, and we need to get out of here.
6: Yeah, management is saying hurry up and get it over with, but we love these guys more. 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It's Kids, the Seventh Santos remix on Scratch and Sniff.
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0: Almost Monday, about a month ago, he came in, did a little guest hosted mini mix. It was super dope.
1: Yes, he did. Much love to Dawson and the dudes of Almost Monday. This is off the new album, which we get, oh my God,
0: like comes out next week.
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0: Kristen, it's Labor Day weekend. OMG!
1: OMG! Just so you know a little bit about this dude. So he grew up listening to Black Sabbath and Led Zeppelin, and then he decided to drop out of school because he was like, let me do this music thing. So there you go. A little bit about James Bruner. Hit you with some somber.

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Hey, hi, what's going on? How are you? It's Nikki with you. Labor Day 2K weekend now with POD.

0: Radio 94.9, Incubus Stellar. Hey, what's going on? How are you? It's Nikki hanging with you. Happy Sunday. Happy Labor Day weekend 2026. What are you up to? I can tell you what we are up to right here. All Labor Day weekend long, we are doing the Labor Day 2K weekend. We're playing nothing but songs from the 2000s all weekend long. And we want to know what you want us to try to get on for you. What were you jamming out to in the 2000s? Let us know. Hit us up. 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

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Hey, it's Nikki with you, keeping this Labor Day 2K weekend going right now. Can't even hide it. I love this song, Silver Sun Pickups, Panic Switch.

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Stained on this Labor Day 2K weekend. It's Nikki playing nothing but songs from the 2000s all weekend long, like this one, Stone Sour, Bother.

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I say you look so fine that I really want to make you mine. 4, 5, 6, come on and get your kicks. 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

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Hey, what's going on? It's Nikki with you. Labor Day weekend 2026. We are doing our Labor Day 2K weekend here all weekend long.

0: Radio 94.9. What's going on? It's Nikki hanging with you. Labor Day 2K weekend happening now here. What are you up to this Labor Day weekend? Please let us know. 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Are you working? If that's the case, I sure hope they're making it worth it for you. 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
5: Look, if you had one shot, one opportunity to seize everything you ever wanted, one moment, did you capture it?

Radio 94.9. Little Marshall Mathers for us there on this Labor Day 2K weekend. It's Nikki playing nothing but songs from the 2000s all Labor Day weekend long. And I kind of feel like this kind of describes right here, like going from Eminem to now Arctic Monkeys. This really was music in the 2000s, wasn't it?

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Of course, we had to do Linkin Park Crawling on our Labor Day 2K weekend. It's Nikki with another throwback. This is

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0: 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Come on, man. Nobody calls it the aughts.
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See there and their rendition of Careless Whisper. Hey, I mean, just because we're doing a Labor Day 2K weekend, no one said we couldn't do covers. It's all in the name of fun. It's a holiday weekend. Like, let's have some fun. Let's have a little, which foot now? They're back at it.

0: Radio 94.9. What's going on? It's Nikki hanging with you. Labor Day 2K weekend happening now, right here, all Labor Day weekend long. We are playing nothing but songs from the 2000s. So that's what's going on here. What's going on with you? Please let us know. 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Let us know what you're up to this weekend or request a 2000s banger, please.
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Hey, it's Nikki hanging with you. Labor Day 2K weekend happening now, right here, all Labor Day weekend long. Playing nothing but songs from the 2000s.

Radio 94.9. Yeah, well, the real Slim Shady. Really going straight back to the 2000s here on this Labor Day 2K weekend. It's Nikki. I'm not even going to lie. Like, this exactly, going from real Slim Shady to now this one from Blink 182, this really was like my personal middle school iPod on shuffle. It's hard.

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Radio 94.9. Green Day holiday on this Labor Day 2K weekend. It's Nikki with you. What do you want to hear? Let us know. Send us a talk back. Just heard from Ashley, who wanted us to get on some Paramore. Here you go.

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Hey, what's going on? Good morning. It's Nikki with you. Happy Labor Day weekend. We are doing a Labor Day 2K weekend here all Labor Day weekend long, playing nothing but songs from the 2000s all weekend long.

0: Radio 94.9. What's going on? It's Nikki hanging with you. Labor Day 2K weekend happening now here. What are you up to this Labor Day weekend? Please let us know. What would you like us to try to get on for you that's from the 2000s and fun and cool and that you want to hear? 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Are you working? If that's the case, I sure hope they're making it worth it for you. Anyway, yeah, thanks for hanging with us. 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

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Good Charlotte, the anthem. Hey, it's Nikki with you. Keeping it going with another anthem from the 2000s. Now, on this Labor Day 2K weekend, 2000s were a very anthemic time, what can you say, right? Or something like that. It's the Rockin' Tours.

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The Labor Day 2K Weekend takes you back in time with nothing but epic alt music from the 2000s. 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

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Of course, we had to do Teenage Dirtbag on this Labor Day 2K weekend. It's Nikki hanging with you, playing nothing but songs from the 2000s all weekend long. I'm looking.

0: Radio 94.9. Would you look at that? Another throwback on this Labor Day 2K weekend we're doing here. All Labor Day weekend, we are playing nothing but songs from the 2000s, like that gem right there. How are you? What's going on? It's Nikki with you. What are you up to this weekend? As always, please let us know. Say hi. Let us know what you're up to. Request a song, a 2000s banger, please. We will try to get it on for you. Just send us a talkback anytime with the talkback mic while you're listening on your iHeartRadio app.
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Radio 94.9. It's Nikki with you, Labor Day 2K weekend. What do you want to hear? Let us know, please. We'll try to get it on for you. Anything from the 2000s. 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

Radio 94.9. Hey, it's Nikki with you, keeping this Labor Day 2K weekend going right now. I can't even hide it. I love this song, Silver Sun Pickups, Lazy Eye.

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2: 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Nobody calls it the aughts.
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0: The Office, Sopranos, Scrubs, the golden age of TV, really. And man, it had a hell of a soundtrack. This is the Labor Day 2K weekend. NoCo's Radio 94.9.

Radio 94.9. What's going on? Good morning. It's Nikki hanging with you on this Labor Day 2K weekend, playing nothing but songs. I'd say some gems from the 2000s all Labor Day weekend long. I wasn't going to get out of here this morning without doing this one for my fellow emo kids.

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Hey, what's going on? Good morning. It's Nikki with you. Happy Labor Day weekend. We are doing a Labor Day 2K weekend here all Labor Day weekend long, playing nothing but songs from the 2000s all weekend long.

0: 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Hey, what's going on? How are you? It's Nikki hanging with you. Happy Sunday. Happy Labor Day weekend 2026. What are you up to? I can tell you what we are up to right here. All Labor Day weekend long, we are doing the Labor Day 2K weekend. We're playing nothing but songs from the 2000s all weekend long. And we want to know what you want us to try to get on for you. What were you jamming out to in the 2000s? Let us know. Hit us up. 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

Radio 94.9. So maybe it's been a while since you heard this song. Sorry, I couldn't resist, obviously. Labor Day, 2K weekend and all of that. Filter now, take a picture.

0: 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Julia Wolf, In My Room. 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

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Hey, what's going on? Good morning. It's Nikki. Thank you so much for hanging with us on your early Sunday morning, Labor Day weekend 2026. We are doing the Labor Day 2K weekend all weekend long right here.

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Trapped have a brand new album called Resurrection, and if you want to get your hands on it, it drops Friday. 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

0: Wilco's Radio 94.9. Sugar, We're Going Down is Fall Out Boy, and they've played our iHeartRadio Music Festival a couple of times, and we're just a couple of weeks away from this year's festival. It's coming up on September 18th and 19th at T-Mobile Arena in Vegas with Muse, Weezer, Goo Goo Dolls, and that is just to name a few. But here's the thing. You don't have to go through all the hassle of putting on pants and leaving your house and going to Vegas just to experience it. No, because you can watch the whole thing live on Hulu.
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Incubus is working on a new album that was originally supposed to come out last October, which, you know, didn't happen. And now it's expected to drop sometime this year. But as of now, there's still no release date. So we'll just have to stay patient. I'm Crash with Drive.

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I said you look so fine that I really want to make you mine. 4, 5, 6, come on and get your kicks. Now you don't

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1: 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Must just be something in that Florida water. I'm Crash, and this is Ocean Avenue.

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The choreography in the Here It Goes Again video is still one of the best things ever recorded. And if you've never seen it, like if it somehow slipped under your radar, do yourself a favor, Google it.

0: Elko's Radio 94.9. Somebody Told Me is The Killers, and the second of Brandon Flowers' two new solo albums still doesn't have a specific release date, but they expect it to drop sometime early 2027, and then the new Killers album will be out shortly after that. And that info comes from a reliable source, the internet.
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1: 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Thank you.
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Sum 41 formed on the 41st day of their summer vacation, which is the story behind their name, Sum 41. And yeah, I had to unlearn algebra in order to make room in my brain for useful tidbits like that, and it was so worth it.

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0: 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It's a Labor Day 2K weekend, so if there's anything from the aughts that you'd like to hear, tell me about it. Just tap the

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Lenny Kravitz will be appearing at the Global Citizen Festival later this month, and that event's a good cause. It's all about making the world a better place. If you'd like to learn more about it, globalcitizen.org.

0: Philco's Radio 94.9. All My Life is the Foo Fighters. I'm Crash. And have you ever seen the movie Paris, Texas? It's this old movie from the 80s where Harry Dean Stanton plays a guy who disappears into the desert for 4 years, right? And then suddenly he reemerges and has to reconnect with his life. And well, you know what? None of that's important. What's important is that the soundtrack is Dave Grohl's favorite album of all time. Paris, Texas. Ask for it by name.
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13: woman. Hey. The Labor Day 2K Weekend takes you back in time with nothing but epic alt music from the 2000s. 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

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The Linkin Park documentary Unshatter will be in theaters later this month on September 30th. And next year, they're getting their very own star on the Hollywood Walk of Fame, which they rightly deserve. This is Crawling.

one opportunity. Seize everything you ever wanted. 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

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It's presented by Capital One, and our iHeartRadio Music Festival is in less than 2 weeks. It's September 18th and 19th, and you can stream it live on Hulu. Weezer will be there. This is Beverly Hills.

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0: The Office, Sopranos, Scrubs, the golden age of TV, really. And man, it had a hell of a soundtrack. This is the Labor Day 2K weekend. 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

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Back in the day when Three Doors Down first came onto the scene, there was a common reaction that everybody seemed to have, which was, what a great name! Three Doors Down. What does that even mean? Well, it stems from an old building that had a broken sign on it where most of the letters had fallen off that just read Doors Down. And at the time, there were only three members in the band, and so they just combined those two things and called themselves Three Doors Down. And that's the origin story. Arm yourself with knowledge.

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Radio 94.9. You ever heard of caffeine delay? Apparently, it's a real thing, and I'll explain what it is in just a minute. I'm Crash, and this is Jack Johnson on this Labor Day 2K weekend.

0: Philco's Radio 94.9. You ever heard of caffeine delay? Apparently, it's a thing. My name is Crash, and caffeine delay is when you wait at least an hour and a half before having a cup of coffee in the morning. Because the experts say that if you do that, then you'll get more out of that caffeine, that you'll get a bigger burst of energy so that you should wait. And by experts, I mean, you know, people on TikTok.
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0: 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My name is Crash, and every song we're playing this Labor Day weekend is from the 2000s.
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So if you want to speculate, I'm speculating. 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

0: 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Best of You is the Foos. I'm Crash. And what do you think of Last Resort by Papa Roach?
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1: Happy Sunday. It is the Labor Day 2K weekend. My name is Alessandra. Thanks for hanging out as we celebrate the biggest artists from the 2000s. And what better way to start than with Jimmy Eat World? They're currently celebrating 25 years of Bleed American with a tour. Here they are now.

0: Radio 94.9, Colorado's finest rock. Breaking Benjamin, So Cold, that song debuted at number 2 on the Billboard Mainstream Rock chart back when it came out, 2004, I believe. It was also inspired by the movie 28 Days Later. That's why it's kind of apocalyptic and awesome. I'm Alessandra. Thanks for hanging out with us on this Labor Day 2K weekend. We got all the best from the beginning of the century. More music coming your way. Don't go anywhere.
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Radio 94.9, Colorado's finest rock. We are taking it back to the 2000s here on the Labor Day weekend. Thanks for hanging out. My name is Alessandra, and it definitely feels like our favorite bands from the 2000s are either making music again or touring. That's the case for The Offspring. They're hitting up a bunch of cities right now, and they just released a cover of The Ramones' I Want to Be Sedated, which they always perform live, so I'm happy we have an official version. You can listen to that on the iHeart app. Here they are now.

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1: I am manifesting winter with some Evanescence because they feel like a winter band to me. We're still trying to get out of the grasp of summer, though. First day of autumn is September 22nd. We are almost there. It's the Labor Day 2K weekend. I'm Alessandra. Thanks for hanging out with us. We got all the best of the 2000s coming your way all weekend long through Monday night. Keep it here. It kills me.

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0: Aughts? Come on, man. Nobody calls it the aughts.
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2: 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That's why. Back when they still went to concerts and didn't know where they were when they woke up.
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It is Radio 94.9. There are rumors that MGMT is back in the studio working on a new album. I hope those are true. I'm Alessandra. You are listening to the Labor Day 2K weekend. Thanks for hanging out. And yeah, Labor Day. It is September somehow. To put things into further perspective, there are only 17 Mondays left in the year. If you weren't freaking out before, you might be now. Here's Flyleaf, who just finished up their 20th anniversary tour.

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Those guys celebrating 20 years of 1X, especially now with Adam Gontier back in the band. Full force, 2000s. That's what we got for you now on the Labor Day 2K weekend. I'm Alessandra. Thanks for hanging out on this Sunday. That's in Phoenix for you now.

0: Make us a preset on your iHeartRadio app, Radio 94.9. Some White Stripes for you on our Labor Day 2K weekend. I'm Alessandra. Thanks for hanging out. And big congratulations to the following teachers who were nominated for our Thank a Teacher campaign powered by Donors Choose: Adriana Luna, Kimberly Gray, Jessica Kimball, and Kim Vasquez. 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
1: All the 2000s all weekend long here on the Labor Day 2K weekend. I'm Alessandra, and this next one from 2008, Sound of Madness is the record, Shinedown. It's kind of about Brent Smith's parents and about leaving and how that sometimes gives you the opportunity to go after what you really want.

Radio 94.9. Our 2000s queen, Avril Lavigne. How fitting. It is the Labor Day 2K weekend. I'm Alessandra. And you know, Sum 41's Derek Whibley was actually one of the first people to ever hear the demo of that song. And he thought it was awesome. He was right.

0: 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We might as well be strangers. Julia Wolf, In My Room. I want your things in my room.
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I'm Alessandra. It's almost impossible for me not to think about American Pie when I listen to that song. Really appreciate the company on this Sunday. Hope you are enjoying the long weekend. Got some Foo Fighters for you now.

Grab a red solo cup and salute our Labor Day 2K weekend. 3-day weekend, 2K songs, one hangover. Gotta be Labor Day 2K weekend. NoCo's Radio, 94.9.

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Weezer, Island in the Sun on the Labor Day 2K weekend. I'm Alessandra. And speaking of Island, the first time I ever heard this next song by The Fray was on the TV show, a staple of the 2000s, Lost. That's why one of the alternate music videos for it features a bunch of Lost characters. Here it is. It's You Found Me, The Fray.

0: 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We are taking it back to the era of skinny jeans, loud guitars, and questionable hair. I'm talking about myself mostly. The Labor Day 2K weekend, I'm Alessandra. If you were listening to us on the iHeart app, don't forget to make us your number one preset. Keep it here. 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

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We've got all the best of the 2000s for you through Monday night. Thanks for hanging out. I'm Alessandra, and I got so used to saying we get their documentary next month, but we are several days into September now. September 30 is when we get Unshatter documentary that follows their second coming, if you will. I'm so stoked.

Radio 94.9. Helena, my come with one of my favorite music videos of all time, not just from the 2000s. It's the Labor Day 2K weekend. LimeWire might have been illegal, but we're bringing back all the gems from the era. My name is Alessandra. Appreciate the company. And this next band, an icon of the 2000s with lots of anthems, just wrapped up a tour with A Day to Remember and Avenged Sevenfold. Here they are now. It's Good Charlotte.

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0: The Office, Sopranos, Scrubs, the golden age of TV, really. And man, it had a hell of a soundtrack. This is the Labor Day 2K weekend. 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

Colorado's finest rock. It is Radio 94.9. It is the 2000s without the top eight drama, the Labor Day 2K weekend. I'm Alessandra. I'm still kind of new around here. Thanks for the company. You can catch me every Sunday, 10 a.m. to 3 p.m. If you want to be friends on Instagram, my handle is at Alessandra Taran. We're playing all the best from the turn of the century. This one in 2001 was on every single chart, sold over 700,000 copies. It's been a while. Stained.

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The Labor Day 2K weekend. NoCo's Radio 94.9.

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It's the Labor Day 2K. I'm Alessandra. Thanks for the company. And you remember back in the 2000s when we would flirt with our crush via AIM away messages? That was a different era for sure. This is kind of about a crush, maybe a little more of an obsession. It's Arctic Monkeys.

0: Carolina's Rock Radio 94.9. If Ocean Avenue doesn't scream 2000s, I don't know what does. It's the Labor Day 2K taking over your long weekend. My name is Alessandra. We got more music on the way. Do not move. Got your soundtrack on lock.
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We are taking you down a yesteryear all weekend long with the Labor Day 2K, the best of the 2000s. My name is Alessandra, and Caleb from Kings of Leon almost didn't want to record the song, so it was almost not a thing. But in 2010, it won Record of the Year, Best Rock Performance, and Best Rock Song. It's You, Somebody.

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1: It's the Labor Day 2K weekend. I'm Alessandra. And you ever care about someone so much, but you have to stop trying to help them because it's destroying you? That's what happens when I try to cut my dog's nails. But it's also what this next song is about, from 2004, off Getting Away with Murder. It's Papa Roach, Scars.

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0: 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Nobody calls it the Aughts. 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
0: I don't know if this makes any sense, but this song smells like the Hollister store. Gotta be. Labor Day 2K Weekend. 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

Radio 94.9, Colorado's finest rock. Happy National Read a Book Day. I can get behind that. It's also the Labor Day 2K weekend. I'm Alessandra. Thanks for hanging out with us. And we are one step closer to autumn. It's in 16 days. And we are also one step closer to Linkin Park's documentary that's happening in 24 days. It's called Unshatter. We get it September 30. Here they are now, one step closer.

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1: I have to admit, I never understood any of the Nickelback slander. I love them. Those guys are great, especially after seeing that documentary. I'm Alessandra. It's the Labor Day 2K weekend. Nickelback actually has a new album, their 11th, coming out October 30. It's called Everything Under the Sun. And I can admit, I'm happy about that.

0: 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So before the algorithms picked your music, you burned a CD, and that's basically what this weekend is. Your burned CD, it's Labor Day 2K, playing all the best of the 2000s. My name is Alessandra. We got a whole lot more music coming. Don't go anywhere. While you're at it, make us your number one preset on the iHeart app. Thanks.
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1: Ah, the 2000s. Ripped skinny jeans, Vans, smudged eyeliner, and flip phones. Who am I kidding? That's still my reality. Sans the flip phone. It's the Labor Day 2K weekend. My name is Alessandra. You can catch me here every Sunday, 10 a.m. to 3 p.m. You want to find me on Instagram. It's at Alessandra Taran. Let's be friends. We're playing all the best of the turn of the century for you this weekend through Monday night. Appreciate the company. 3 days grace now.

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Green Day on the Labor Day 2K weekend. I'm Alessandra. So last Sunday, I promised that I would go see their new coming-of-age movie, Nimrods, in theaters, and I did. I went solo. No one wanted to go see it with me, but I'm so glad I caught it. It was so much fun. It is the perfect summer road trip movie. If you haven't seen it, I definitely recommend it. Thanks for hanging out with us on this long weekend. We're playing the best of the 2000s for you.

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0: Radio 94.9, Colorado's finest rock. My name is Alessandra. Thank you so much for keeping me company on this Sunday. We got more of the 2000s for you on this Labor Day 2K weekend. I'll be back next Sunday, 10 a.m. Have a great rest of your weekend. I'll catch you soon. Ciao.
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1: Jesse, our Labor Day 2K weekend underway. I can't believe it's Labor Day. I can't believe it's already September. Pumpkin spice latte season. Listen, if that's not the end of summer and the changing of seasons, I don't know what else is the indicator there. We are continuing our 2K weekend. All the songs, the greatest from the 2000s. It's Seether with Remedy.

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2: 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Jesse, the first ever golf jam, 2026. It took place last week. Sherwood Country Club in California for Chad Smith, the Chad Smith Foundation, raising funds and awareness to provide music lessons for kids around the country. So he was there. He hosted it. There were so many awesome celebrities. Will Ferrell, Joel Madden, Kevin Connolly, actor Brecken Meyer, also Robbie Krieger of The Doors. It was amazing. Lots of recap videos on Chad Smith's Instagram.
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1: Double F. Franz Ferdinand. Just see, our Labor Day 2K weekend is on. Nothing but the greats from the 2000s. And from then to now, Weezer, they are still making music. The Gold album just came out a couple weeks ago. 20th studio album. And I had to fact check that. It blows my mind. Their 20th studio album. Beverly Hills.

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1: Avril Lavigne, Complicated. I loved this music video so much from the 2000s. Labor Day 2K weekend. Literally wall-to-wall music from the 2000s. The 00s. Like the best era in music, in my opinion. That's because I was an emo kid. We are continuing all weekend long into tomorrow night. The All-America Rejects gives you hell.

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0: 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And man, it had a hell of a soundtrack. 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
1: Nothing like getting jettified on a Sunday afternoon, Labor Day weekend. Cold Hard Biatch. Jesse, it is our Labor Day 2K weekend. Nothing but songs from the 2000s, wall to wall. We've got everything. 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
1: Stone Sour through the glass. Labor Day weekend, the unofficial end of the summer. Yo, we threw it down this summer, didn't we, Jesse? And we're winding down, yet also going back in time all weekend long. Labor Day 2K weekend, nothing but songs from the 2000s, the 00s, all weekend long into tomorrow night. 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
1: Fighting with the Foos on our Labor Day 2K week, and they have been on a serious roll since they released the new album, Stadium Tour, and then just did Rock in Rio, Brazil this past weekend. This week, they are opening for AC/DC. Major announcement. Dave Grohl posted a very lengthy post on Instagram in Dave Grohl fashion, just basically saying, literally a dream come true ever since he was a kid. And then they're doing Tom Morello's Power to the People Fest in October, along with Bruce Springsteen, Dave Matthews, and more. That'll be in Columbia, Maryland.
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1: Labor Day 2K weekend. Jesse, I had the chance to talk with Dub from Anahoopastank last week about the upcoming tour and the new music. Got a little clip right here. Take a listen. Thank you so much for calling in, Doug.
2: Thank you for allowing me to call in.
1: Oh my gosh. Come on now. We have stuff to talk about. Okay, so I heard the song, How Do You Sleep? So this is the first new song in 8 years. This was a surprise single out of nowhere. Can you kind of go into that?
2: You're right. We did intentionally not want to say anything about it. I mean, as far as like, it wasn't like some top secret thing as a band, but yeah, we have so much music accumulated in the past few years. And after getting to a place where I personally felt good and it was time to record, more like to like release a creative pressure valve. I felt like it was going to explode, right?
1: Yeah.
2: And we recorded some songs. That was the first of a few. And that was something we've always kind of wanted to do for a long time, is just release singles and see how it went.
1: Yeah.
2: And I know our guitar player was adamant about not saying anything. He's like, I just literally just want to put it out and then just go, you know?

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1: That letter that Eminem posted, that Dolly Parton wrote him. Oh my God, one of the coolest things ever. It's on his Instagram. And I love this news. So much news happening. So many tributes for Dolly. Tennessee Governor Bill Lee just announced a campaign to rename Nashville International Airport to Dolly Parton Airport. The proposal, it's going to be discussed in a few weeks. Absolutely amazing.

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1: Labor Day 2K weekend!
2: Aughts? Come on, man. Nobody calls it the aughts.
0: It's the Labor Day 2K weekend.
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1: Labor Day 2K weekend. Holy smokes. It's already September 6th. I can't even handle it. I mean, the second I saw pumpkin spice lattes were on sale at Starbucks, I kind of freaked out a little bit. But thanks for hanging out. We got a long weekend. We're doing our Labor Day 2K weekend. Nothing but songs from the 2000s all weekend long into tomorrow night. Stained with Outside.

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1: The Offspring, they just released a Ramones cover. So it's something that they've been doing during their live sets for the past 2 years. So they covered I Want to Be Sedated, gave us a video that combined all the footage from 88 shows where they performed it. And they said, you know what? We felt like it was time to record a proper studio version for fans. So it's out there. Check it out. Jesse, Labor Day 2K weekend. I hope you're enjoying yourself. Filter, take a picture.

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1: The Killers, Mr. Brightside. Oh my gosh. Debut studio album, Hot Fuss, 2004. Nothing quite like that album. Absolutely legendary on our Labor Day 2K weekend. Jesse, The Killers, oh, staple of the 2000s. Them, Linkin Park, My Chem, Fall Out Boy. We have got so many songs from the 2000s. And we've got our Labor Day 2K weekend all weekend long into tomorrow night. Lots of goodies on the way. Stick around.
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1: Man, every time I hear Chris Cornell's voice, I just, oh my God, what a loss. Big news, too, this upcoming Wednesday. Surviving members of Soundgarden, they're going to reunite to perform the halftime show at the Seattle Seahawks home opener. That'll be this Wednesday. I can't wait for it. Audioslave.

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Radio 94.9. Fall Out Boy, thanks for the memes. My memories of the 2000s going into Hollister to buy extremely overpriced jeans while they play Fall Out Boy. POD, hell yeah, Youth of a Nation on our Labor Day 2K weekend.

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1: Chad Smith had his first ever Golf Jam 2026 Celebrity Golf Tournament to support the Chad Smith Foundation. Lots of celebs there. Will Ferrell, of course, his doppelganger. Also, Robbie Krieger of The Doors, Josh Homme, some A-list actors. I can't remember, but there were so many people there. Lots of videos. By the way, Red Hot Chili Peppers Brazil fan page, absolutely outstanding. 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